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1: 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He fell 12 feet at his house, almost lost his leg. 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
4: Did you see the bones?
5: Yeah.
4: And how did that freak you out?
5: Well, it didn't freak me out, but I just passed out. That's the only time I think I've ever done that, looking at an injury. I've had a lot of injuries over the years, but that one, it's like when you look down, you see that, I just went back out.
4: How long were you in the hospital?
5: Man, I must have been in there a couple of weeks or something.
4: Wow. 'Cause
5: there was, yeah, I mean, they didn't know, you know, they thought they might have to cut it off. And then, and when he told me that.
4: They told you they may have to cut it off?
6: Amputate?
5: Something. And I asked them to. Because when he told me what the recovery was going to be like and how long it was going to take and that, you know, the damage to the nerves and all that kind of stuff, he said, you know, you're going to have trouble picking your foot up and blah, blah, blah, and all this. And I was just, I said, just cut it off, man. How long will the recovery be if you cut it off? Because it was going to be below the knee, so it's not like up here, you know. So anyway, and this knee's fake anyway. I mean, I had a total knee replacement years ago, but my wife wouldn't let him do it.
4: You just said, well, recovery's not going to be as hard if you cut it off. Chop it.
5: And all the work that I've done with vets over the years, I've seen the advances that they've had in, you know, orthopedics. And it's like, you know, they got some good stuff, you know. So, yeah, I thought if the recovery be shorter, just cut it off.
4: That's wild. No, not for you, because you're strong and big and cool.
5: No.
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6: 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It's a dream come true to have my song on the radio. It's still crazy to say. Here's my song, Boston. On a

0: guys, it's I Heart Country on The Verge artist Stella Lefty. 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
3: Trace Adkins.
4: I just had my first daughter. You have five daughters?
5: Yeah.
4: That's a lot of daughters in a row.
5: Yeah.
4: Did you know it was daughter every time?
5: Yeah.
4: Leading into it, so it was never, let's see what this one is, daughter. What have you learned about being a dad of daughters?
5: You have how many daughters?
4: We just had my first kid. She's a girl.
5: Then I'm five times more confused about girls than you are. That's where I'm at. I don't know.
6: Each one, you get a little more confused.
5: Yeah.
6: Okay.
5: I'm not any more of an authority on girls than anybody else is.
4: So you have no advice for me on having a daughter?
5: Be patient, you know. Just be patient. You can't discipline them like you do boys. I mean, I don't think you can. You're not supposed to.
4: Well, yeah, I really thought I was going to come out with some real daughter knowledge here, Trace.
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4: Tell me something good.
1: Do you remember the viral video of those people freeing those dogs, those beagles?
5: Yes.
1: Pretty crazy, huh?
5: Yeah, it was
1: like they
5: really
1: went
5: wild.
1: In, kind of like broken.
5: It was a mission.
1: Yeah, it was. And I think that place was even kind of like a military. Was it like a military place?
5: Like a research lab?
1: Maybe, something like that. So yeah. The dogs came from a breeding facility that supplied animals for laboratory research.
5: Yeah.
1: And so Paws of War is an organization that since then, they've taken the dogs and they've put them with a lot of military veterans as well, which I guess is why I thought maybe.
5: Yeah. And then Paws of War. There's a lot of military insinuation.
1: But those dogs were all beagles.
5: Mm-hmm.
1: And so they went in.
6: They're full-bred beagles?
1: They're beagle. I don't know. I haven't done their 23andMe blood. But they're beagles for sure. Yeah. But the video was crazy because they went in and basically stole these dogs but freed them from this research lab. And so now military veterans have 10 of them. And this organization called Paws of War is, one, doing this a lot with other dogs. But also with these dogs specifically from that viral video, they matched up. Those dogs have never had a healthy life. It's like a normal life. And they're teaching them basic skills, walking on leashes, house training. And some of these dogs are older, but they've only ever been in a lab.
6: Yeah.
1: Remember Encino Man?
7: Yeah.
1: That's a good one.
6: Pauly Shore?
1: Yeah. And Brendan Fraser.
6: Yeah.
1: He's a caveman?
6: Yeah.
1: He'd teach him stuff, the caveman?
6: I remember that.
1: Yeah, that's good. That's good. Encino Man, that's a good one, yeah.
6: He spoke Spanish, didn't he? Was he like...
1: I haven't seen it in a long time.
6: ¿Dónde está el
1: laboratorio? I haven't seen it in a long time, but that was a good one. 1992. Big shout out to Paws of War, and I hope those dogs find good homes. I'm a big animal guy, so I love this story. That's from Fox News. That is what it's all about.
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1: Hey, it's Bobby Bones. 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
0: Hey, it's Bobby Bones here with Amy. Amy, what's up?
3: Keith Urban spoke with several of the original artists for the songs on his Flow State album.
4: Yeah, I heard back from Walter Egan about Magnet Steel. I heard back from Robbie Dupree about Steal Away. I heard back from David Gates. Man, we must have talked for half an hour on the phone about Guitar Man. And of course, David Pack from Ambrosia. So one by one, I'm meeting all of these cats that sang, wrote, and, you know, created these songs.
0: Congratulations to Megan Maroney. 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
1: Bobby Bones.
2: There was a couple, they got a $10,000 unpaid toll bill. $10,000. Now, it turns out there was a burglary at their home forever ago. I do want to play this clip.
3: The couple was expecting a state tax refund for the first time in decades. Instead, they got this notice from the Franchise Tax Board saying their refund had been intercepted by an agency they never heard of, the Orange County Transportation Authority. What they discovered was shocking.
4: They told me 161 citations. Over $10,000.
3: The agency claimed Terry had been driving his car here in the 91 express lanes for years without paying tolls. Then Sandy recalled 6 years ago, a San Bernardino sheriff's detective told them a man used Terry's driver's license to buy two cars. She realized that man must have racked up the fines. And it started with that burglary.
4: Driver's license, social security card. They took my passport.
2: So when he was robbing him, he took the toll sticker, basically.
5: Okay, so they don't have to pay it, right?
2: No, I don't think so.
6: It sounds like the guy stole the driver's license and then bought two cars with the driver's license.
5: So he faced
2: the identity?
6: Yeah, so his license was back to them.
2: That's next level that you go and you toll tag it as well.
6: That's terrible.
2: That's from ABC 7 News Bay Area.
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1: Bobby Bones, hanging with the biggest names in country music, John Party.
2: You know what my jam is right now? Ain't Always a Cowboy. I don't even know what you say in that second line. He goes, it ain't always a cowboy. I don't have to sleep around. That's what I hear.
3: Really?
2: Is that what it is?
3: Always a cowboy. No, I don't hear that.
2: That's... Get around. What's that line?
3: I don't know.
2: Okay, well, let's see.
3: I gotta get there.
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0: It's Bobby Bones on your number one for new country, 102.1 WDRM. An unruly passenger bit a fellow flyer on an American Airlines flight. The biting thing's weird. But they were trying to fight everybody. Here's a clip.
1: Can you pass along, we need EMTs as well as law enforcement. I don't know if he's becoming, if he's hallucinating or whatever, but he just bit a passenger and he's trying to fight everybody. So if we could have law enforcement just as a precaution to be with the EMTs.
2: American 3046, I will pass that along.
1: Thank you. What a day, huh?
2: American 3046, happy Father's Day.
3: Oh,
4: what
3: man.
4: A day, huh?
0: So if you're biting people, now as someone who has never been drunk, it seems that biting wouldn't be drunk. The biting would be under the influence of something else.
3: Or some sort of a psychotic episode.
0: Yeah but just not drunk.
4: I've never bit anyone drunk.
0: I've been around a lot of drunk people, and I've never seen anyone so drunk like, they try to bite.
3: Yeah, mm-hmm. What drug would make, like if you had to guess, what drug would make you bite?
0: I don't even know much about drugs.
4: Like when I drink whiskey, I curse more than I would normally would. But that's only whiskey.
0: Are there different kinds of alcohols that make you do different things?
4: Yes. Yeah.
0: That's wild.
4: Like whiskey, dude, I turned into like a sailor. I don't know why.
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1: 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Here's my song, Boston. On a

0: Hey guys, it's iHeart Country on The Verge artist Stella Lefty. 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
4: Tell me something good.
1: Do you remember the viral video of those people freeing those dogs, those beagles?
5: Yes.
1: Pretty crazy, huh?
5: Yeah, it was
1: like they
5: really
1: went
5: wild.
1: In, kind of like broke in. Mm,
5: it was a mission.
1: Yeah, it was. And I think that place was even kind of like a military. Was it like a military place?
5: Like a research lab?
1: Maybe, something like that. So yeah. The dogs came from a breeding facility that supplied animals for laboratory research.
5: Yeah.
1: And so Paws of War is an organization that since then, they've taken the dogs and they've put them with a lot of military veterans as well, which I guess is why I thought maybe.
5: Yeah. And then Paws of War. There's a lot of military insinuation.
1: But those dogs were all beagles.
5: Mm-hmm.
1: And so they went in.
6: They're full-bred beagles?
1: They're beagle. I don't know. I haven't done their 23andMe blood. But they're beagles for sure. Yeah. But the video was crazy because they went in and basically stole these dogs but freed them from this research lab. And so now military veterans have 10 of them. And this organization called Paws of War is, one, doing this a lot with other dogs. But also with these dogs specifically from that viral video, they matched up. Those dogs have never had a healthy life. It's like a normal life. And they're teaching them basic skills. Walking on leashes, house training. And some of these dogs are older, but they've only ever been in a lab.
6: Yeah.
1: Remember Encino Man?
7: Yeah.
1: That's a good one.
6: Pauly Shore?
1: Yeah. And Brendan Fraser.
6: Brendan Fraser. Yeah.
1: He's a caveman?
6: Yeah.
1: He'd teach him stuff, the caveman?
6: I remember that.
1: Yeah, that's good. That's good. Encino Man, that's a good one, yeah.
6: He spoke Spanish, didn't he? Was he like...
1: I haven't seen it in a long time.
6: ¿Dónde está el
1: laboratorio? I haven't seen it in a long time, but that was a good one. 1992. Big shout out to Paws of War, and I hope those dogs find good homes. I'm a big animal guy, so I love this story. That's from Fox News. That is what it's all about.
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Number one for New Country, 102.1 WDRM. So I got this topic I want to discuss next hour. What is your favorite national park? You know, this is not always agreed upon. People have different opinions. Some people like the mountains. Some people like the coast. Some people like the Everglades. Some people like the desert. What is yours? 866-607-8383. 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
1: Hey, Granger Smith. Well, work third shift, and I've been listening to you all night. Thanks for the good music, man.
0: You're sure welcome, buddy. Hope you get some rest after this.
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0: 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Ann Hudson coming in with the latest Nashville updates. And what do you have for us today?
1: Oh, man, Granger, I never like sad breakup news, but unfortunately there is some. I'll tell you, coming up in your Nashville news next.

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1: 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That's why we're bringing the music and the meaning. 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
2: 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I'm up milking cows in Michigan. Love your show. 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
1: Well, you know, Granger, Jelly Roll and Bunny XO announced they were separating. And, well, she's announced a new career path for herself. I'll tell you what it is coming up in your Nashville news next. 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

Number one for New Country, 102.1 WDRM. Just celebrated the 250th anniversary of America. What do you want these next 250 to look like? What do you want us to believe or believe less of? What trend do you want to go in these next 250 years? Call me with this. 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

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Continuing this interesting conversation, we just celebrated America's 250th anniversary. What do you want for the next 250? What do you want your kids and grandkids and great-grandkids to enjoy about America in the next 250 years? You got an idea? You got an opinion? I'll put you on the air. 866-607-8383.

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1: 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Bye.
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And I wonder what you think America should look like these next 250. What direction should we start heading? 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
1: Hi, Granger. This is Ted. I'm a truck driver in Ohio delivering groceries. I love your show. Keep up the good work.
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0: 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Ann Hudson coming in with the latest Nashville updates. And what do you have for us today?
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7: 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Welcome, y'all. I'm Granger Smith. I'm your host. I'm going to talk about some things that went down on this day in history coming up this hour, plus some Nashville news with Ann Hudson. She's the one going to keep you informed about all your favorite stars out there in Nashville. Hang tight for all of this on our final hour. We are After Midnight.

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1: You know, it's because of what went down on this day that we still talk about a little green man. I'll tell you that. Plus some other things that went down on this day in history coming up in two songs.

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1: 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My number is 866-607-8383. Hit me up sometime and share what you're up to, where you're listening from, what you're doing on the third shift. Again, my number is 866-607-8383. Thank you for being here on After Midnight.

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2: Hey, Granger, Rick from Redline PA, taking that long drive to Laurel, Maryland. Just another lonely truck driver getting ready to go out on the road and deliver people their goods. 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Love you. Be safe and enjoy your day. Thanks, dude.
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2: 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And, well, she's announced a new career path for herself. 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

0: Here's what's new in Nashville. Here's Ann Hudson.
1: So, you know, Bunny XO and Jelly Roll announced they were divorcing. And, well, Bunny XO has announced she's heading back to school. She's going to college. She said she's been accepted to Arizona State University. And, I mean, that's something cool. That's brave of her to go back to school, you know. And the timing's good because her and Jelly Roll's daughter, Bailey Ann, is also headed to college this fall, starting her freshman year at Southern Arkansas University Tech. Well, you know, Travis Kelce and Taylor Swift got married over the weekend. And to go along with their wedding, they donated over $26 million to different charities, one of which was Dolly Parton's. They donated over $2 million to Imagination Library. Such a good way to give back on their wedding week, right?
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1: As we wave goodbye to Tuesdays after midnight, I want to remind you, hey, we have a brand new streaming channel called Yee Yee Radio, and we're continuing all the conversations we're having here over there. 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Oh, baby.

0: Look at us, all informed and stuff. It's Blair's Three Things You Need to Know.
1: Well, that's a wrap for Team USA. Belgium actually beat Team USA last night 4-1 to reach the World Cup quarterfinals. The quarterfinals will begin Thursday and run through Saturday. People living in the Decatur metropolitan area have two opportunities this week to weigh in on a plan that will help shape transportation projects and funding priorities for the next 25 years. They're actually planning two different meetings this week, the planning organization is. One of those being this afternoon from 3 until 6 at the Decatur City Hall, and then another on Thursday from 3 until 6 at Hartsell City Hall's Council Chambers. And beginning today, Krispy Kreme is featuring three new donuts inspired by none other than your favorite Girl Scout cookies, the Thin Mint Donut, Lemon Ups Donuts, and a Coconut Caramel Donut, which is not great news for people like me, and I know some of my friends at the show, too, that said today was the day we were getting back at it after all the holiday eating we've done. That was Blair's Three Things presented by Smith Lake RV and Home Resort.

0: 1021 WDRM. I'm Blair Davis again in the Sinyard Law Studio with you this morning. Hope you're having a great Tuesday. It sounds like congratulations are in order for 8 different Huntsville City schools because they are going to be recognized as Blue Ribbon Lighthouse Schools by the Blue Ribbon Schools of Excellence program during its annual conference this coming December. Of course, this is just a way to honor schools that are just doing a fantastic job. So a big congratulations to Blossomwood Elementary, Goldsmith Schiffman Elementary, Hampton Cove Elementary, Jones Valley Elementary, Mountain Gap Elementary, and Mountain Gap Middle School. Now, two schools will receive the recognition for the very first time. That's Chaffee Elementary and Barley Elementary. So a big congratulations to all of these schools that are going to be recognized again as Blue Ribbon Lighthouse Schools. Well done by the entire staff at each school.
1: For years, the unhoused have been presented as a monolith in mainstream media. 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I'm Theo Henderson, and I created this show while I was unhoused on the streets of Los Angeles. 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

0: probably find this funny. Last night when it kind of set in that Team USA may not pull that victory out, I looked over at my husband. I said, it is a good thing that I'm not a diehard soccer fan right now, because I feel like I'd be very angry. So if you do have a diehard soccer fan in your life, they're probably very angry.
1: I'm

0: baby.
1: 1021 WDRM. I'm Blair Davis. Hope you're having a great start to your Tuesday morning. And as always, thank you for spending part of your day with me. While you're out and about today, whether you're driving into work, getting errands done, or doing whatever it is that you're getting done on this Tuesday, you may notice that flags are flying at half staff today. This came after Governor Kay Ivey actually issued an order for all flags to fly at half staff across the state of Alabama for today. And this is to honor a fallen U.S. Wildland Fire Service firefighter. Her name is Sydney Catherine Watson. She was a native of Corner, Alabama, who passed away in the line of duty. She was actually one of those that was battling some of the fires out in western Colorado recently. Only 27 years old. So our thoughts and prayers are continuing to go out to her family and friends. And just wanted to give you a heads up if you see those at half staff while we're doing that today.
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on WDRM, officially less than 3 months away until Rock the South. We are waiting. We are anxious. We're excited. We'll be seeing this next guy on the stage as one of this year's headliners. Here's Jason.

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DRM. You know, there was something that came out over the weekend that reminded me we're just not talking about this enough. And I think that needs to change today. I'll explain more coming up. But first, here is Corey Kent with Co-Wetzel.

101.1 WDRM. I'm Blair Davis. Hope you're having a great day so far. And as always, thank you for spending part of your day with me. You know, over the weekend, no, I'm not talking about the wedding, but Taylor Swift and Travis Kelce did make a donation to several different organizations. And one of those was Brad Paisley and his wife, Kimberly Williams Paisley's store in Nashville. And it just reminded me, I don't think we talk enough about what they're doing in the Nashville community. The store is a nonprofit free referral grocery store in Nashville that they started. It operates like a regular market where families facing food insecurity can shop for fresh produce, dairy, and meat with dignity. And this is something that they have been doing for several years now. I don't even remember what year it was that they opened this, but the work that they're doing is so incredible. And again, I'm not trying to put the topic on Taylor and Travis, but the fact that they were able to make a $2 million donation in the video that Brad and his wife Kimberly made to thank them that they posted, you could just tell how touched they were and how excited they were when they were saying, like, this is going to go such a long way. So well done to Brad Paisley and Kimberly Williams Paisley. Again, I don't think I'd talk about it

0: 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It's getting wild out there, y'all. 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

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Well, we finally know what that countdown clock on Garth Brooks' website was all about. I'll give you all the details coming up after Florida Georgia Line.

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WDRM. I'm Blair Davis. Again, hope you're having a great Tuesday so far. And as always, thank you for spending part of your day with me. I really thought I had it figured out when we were talking about the countdown on Garth Brooks' website, because it was going to end on July 7th, 77, you know, at 7 a.m. on certain time zones. You know how that goes. I really thought it was going to be linked directly to Las Vegas. Specifically, I think I'm on record saying I thought that he was going to be doing a residency at the Sphere, but that's not quite it. But the good news is he is officially going back out on the road, which is something that a lot of fans are going to be super excited about. He is excited to announce his Blame It All on His Roots tour, and the very first stop is going to be in Indianapolis. So we're going to have to wait, it seems like, to get a closer show. Hopefully he comes to see us, gets close to us. But yeah, this is something he's always done, announced one city at a time, which I kind of love. So if you have any friends and family that are in the Indianapolis area, tell them they are up first. Or hey, if you want a road trip, you know I'm not against that.

101 WDRM. Do we think that Toby Keith was the number one played country artist over 4th of July weekend, specifically courtesy of the Red, White, and Blue? But honestly, once you hear that one, you just want to listen to all of his songs, don't you?

92.1 WDRM. I'm Blair Davis in the Senior Law Studio with you this morning. Well, I have unlocked a new fear of mine. I didn't know I was scared of this, but now I do. Did you see where there was a Delta plane that was landing in Chicago on 4th of July night and it was hit by a firework? Yep. New fear of mine, because I never in a million years even thought about that. I don't know why it's never registered to me that while we were shooting fireworks, you could hit an airplane. Like that was just never a thought of mine. But see, I'm one of these people, I'm literally knocking on wood. I don't know if you can hear me or not, but I have been one of those people that has been very vocal about, yeah, I've never really had any bad flights. Like I have never had a bad flight experience. And the older I get, I'm like, maybe I shouldn't say that because maybe I'm setting myself up for a bad experience. And again, now I have to worry about fireworks in the sky because there's people still shooting off fireworks. We're days past 4th of July. We're still celebrating, at least in my neck of the woods.

0: 92.1 WDRM. You know one thing about me, I love a good sale. So just reminding you that our friends over at the Huntsville Havoc are having their Christmas in July sale, and you can save up to 60% off on all of your gear leading into the upcoming season. So look at me. I'm just trying to help you save some money.
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1: New truck, big

1021 WDRM. I'm Blair Davis in the Senior Law Studio with you this morning. Now, listen, I get it. The World Cup is not over, but Team USA is out of it. So I do feel like we're not going to be watching as much unless you are a diehard soccer fan, which means that my mind is already going to other sports. You know, like I'm already moving on to the next thing. And that kind of made me realize, I haven't reminded you lately, but the Rocket City Classic is going to be here before we know it, December 15th. And this is when Auburn basketball is going to be coming to town to play at the VBC against MTSU. Now, tickets are still on sale as of right now. There's still some available, but they are going very, very quickly. So if you want to see Auburn basketball

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0: at us, all informed and stuff. It's Blair's Three Things You Need to Know.
1: Well, that's a wrap for Team USA. Belgium actually beat Team USA last night 4-1 to reach the World Cup quarterfinals. The quarterfinals will begin Thursday and run through Saturday. People living in the Decatur metropolitan area have two opportunities this week to weigh in on a plan that will help shape transportation projects and funding priorities for the next 25 years. They're actually planning two different meetings this week. The planning organization is one of those being this afternoon from 3 until 6 at the Decatur City Hall, and then another on Thursday from 3 until 6 at Hartsell City Hall's Council Chambers. And beginning today, Krispy Kreme is featuring three new donuts inspired by none other than your favorite Girl Scout cookies, the Thin Mint Donut, Lemon Ups Donuts, and a Coconut Caramel Donut, which is not great news for people like me, and I know some of my friends of the show too, that said today was the day we were getting back at it after all the holiday eating we've done. That was Blair's Three Things presented by Smith Lake RV and Home Resort.

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WDRM. I'm Blair Davis in the Center Law Studio with you this morning. Hope you're having a great Tuesday so far. And as always, thank you for spending part of your day with me. You know, it's exhausting sometimes trying to keep up with all the different scams that are out there. I mean, I feel like there's a new one every single day that they're warning us about. I just saw a headline a couple of minutes ago where they're warning you now about a scam that's going on within the dating app. So if that's something that you use, you definitely need to be aware of that. But it kind of made me start thinking too, what are some scams that are so normalized we don't even realize it's a scam anymore? You're going to laugh at me when I say this, but do you know the biggest scam that really came to light for me over the weekend, over the holiday weekend? The fact that you can't buy the same number of hot dogs in one pack as a pack of hot dog buns. What is it, like 8 buns and 6 hot dogs or something like that? And I think it's the same way when it comes to hamburgers. That's the biggest scam. And that's one that we don't talk about nearly enough. But I want to hear about some others too. What's a scam that is so normalized we don't realize it's a scam anymore? I've thrown it up on my Facebook page, or you can give me a call.

Look, I've already warned my husband 4th of July is behind us now. Might as well put out all of my skelly creatures. You know, Mr. Skelly, my 12-foot-tall skeleton. He's getting a little lonely out there.

91.1 WDRM. I'm Blair Davis. You know, I think we can all agree that we're constantly now seeing how crazy AI can get and the things that AI can do, because every day I learn something new. Like, oh, wow, I didn't know AI could do this. This, though, I feel like is just taking it too far. There's an AI actress, Tilly Norwood, and they are getting ready to allow Tilly, I guess is the way to say it, to star in a feature film. When I looked up pictures and videos of this AI actress, I legitimately thought that they were real. That's where I think it's getting scary, because at the beginning, I feel like we could all really tell AI versus reality, and now it's getting more and more difficult. I'm telling you right now, as a person who really claimed to be good at being able to pick out AI, I would have never in a million years thought this actress wasn't a real human being. So the fact that a production company has announced it is, it's not just like going to, they've already started developing this feature film with a fake actress. It's gone too far, right?

1021 WDRM. I just want everyone to be proud of me because although I know that Hobby Lobby has started putting out Christmas decor, haven't been yet. Have not been yet this season. Nope, sure haven't.

1021 WDRM. I'm going to make a prediction that my dad, Bobby D, reaches out to me today and says, hey, why don't we book a trip to New York, say, around January? I'll explain why I think so coming up after Morgan.

0: 92.1 WDRM. I'm Blair Davis. Hope you're having a great Tuesday so far. You know, all the friends of the show, you all know my sweet, sweet, sweet dad, Bobby D. You also know that I get my love of Dolly Parton from Bobby D. He does not hide his love of Dolly Parton. He would never. And so I just said a couple of minutes ago that I have this feeling, this gut feeling, that Bobby D is going to text me today and say, hey, we should probably book a trip to New York. You know, maybe January, maybe specifically January 19th. He'll probably throw in there at some point, like, you know, it is my birthday month, you know, blah, blah. Now, little does he know. No, he does know this. I don't know why I said that. You don't have to really tease me to plan a trip to New York, but this specific trip would be because Dolly Parton just announced that her Broadway show will be debuting January 19th, 2027 in New York. And this just happens to be on her birthday, which I absolutely love that. I definitely will be seeing this on Broadway. There is no way that I would miss this. And again, Bobby D, if you're listening, I'm just waiting for the text. You know, the text to say, go ahead, you just plan it. You know what? Actually, I'm not waiting. I'm already on here booking hotels for us.
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WDRM, in case you missed it, that countdown on Garth Brooks' website did expire this morning, and he is going back out on the road, an arena tour, his first stop being in Indianapolis.

0: 91 WDRM. I'm Blair Davis. Hope you're having a great day so far. And as always, thank you for spending part of your day with me. I just saw a notice that the Morgan County Sheriff's Office put out, so I wanted to make sure to relay the message over to you. But due to continued renovation work, the Morgan County Courthouse will actually be closed to the public this Friday, July 10th, and then Monday, July 13th as well. Electrical power will be shut off at the courthouse so contractors can install some specific equipment that they need. So they're just making sure that everybody knows, hey, you won't be able to access the courthouse again this Friday and then on Monday, July 13th as well. The county service centers in Hartsel and Kateka will be open for business as normal. So if it is something that you don't need to put off, you can definitely visit those service centers. But again, the courthouse indicator, the Morgan County Courthouse, will be closed this Friday and Monday as well.
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1: All three host countries are now out of the World Cup after the U.S. fell to Belgium, who sealed the win with a late goal.
2: Kaku on the loose ball scores. Romelu Lukaku. The exclamation point for Belgium.
1: The U.S. falls 4-1 and now looks ahead to 2030. Belgium, meanwhile, meets Spain in Friday's quarterfinals.
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Senior Law Studio. I'm Blair Davis. It is just after 10 o'clock in the Tennessee Valley. I've got a little bit of Zach Brown Band coming up for you in just a second, followed by Luke Combs, Ella Langley, and Morgan Wallen after that. And then I'm going to tell you about how country music might be taking over New York.

1021 WDRM. Bath & Body Works just announced their Halloween collection. Didn't even know they had a Halloween collection, but I'm going to take that as a sign. Skelly creatures are coming out of my house today. I don't care what my husband says, they're coming out today.

0: 92.1 WDRM. I'm Blair Davis in the Sinyard Law Studio. Hope you're having a great day so far. And as always, thank you for spending part of your day with me. I mentioned a couple of minutes ago that country music has kind of taken over New York City in September, and I might have to go. I might have to hop on a plane. You see, the Today Show, they do this series, the City Concert Series or something like that, where they feature artists every week for an extended period of time. And I've always heard about it, but there's really never been artists that have made me want to get on a plane and try to go see them, you know, because it's out there on the Today Plaza, and I'm sure it's chaotic and all the things. But I just saw where they announced some new artists, so I clicked. I'm like, okay, who's going? And in September, get this, September 1st, Little Big Town. September 4th, Riley Green. September 25th, Brandi Carlile. And, you know, I skipped. There's a time frame. I skipped just there. It's because Thursday, September 17th, Kenny Chesney's going to be there. I've never requested fan passes for a show so fast in my life. Did I check my calendar to see if I was available? No. Did I talk to my bosses to see if I could get off work? No. But I did send a text to my best friend, Rachel, and I was like, hey, we might be going to New York in September. And she goes, okay. Didn't ask any questions or anything.
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1021 WDRM. I would have loved to have been in the girl group chat when Miranda and Kelsey and Little Big Town were all talking about what to wear to Taylor Swift's wedding. Like, I

1021 WDRM. They have officially announced that next weekend will be tax-free weekend ahead of the upcoming school year. So July 17th through the 19th. Make sure it's on your calendar. Set some reminders for yourself. And, of course, I'm going to remind you next week, too.

0: 92.1 WDRM. It's official that Dolly Parton's Broadway show will debut in New York City in January, which means, yep, me and Bobby D, we're going to have to be heading up to New York. It's a business trip, okay?
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WDRM. Earlier in the show, I said something about how there's so many scams out there. And I said, what's a scam that's normalized? We don't realize it's a scam anymore. It's so normalized. Someone said, why does everything feel like subscriptions? Like,

0: WDRM. I'm Blair Davis in the Senior Law Studio this morning. Hope you're having a great day so far. Was it a couple of weeks we found out that our Athens AU team was headed to the World Series down in Louisiana? I was so excited to hear about the team making it and being able to go and make those memories with their teammates. But we now officially know when they're going to be playing. Their very first game is actually set for this Thursday at 11 a.m. Then they have another game already set, a couple of games set for Friday at 1:30 and 2:45 in the afternoon. I'm going to be following along with the team and, of course, keeping you posted, because if these guys bring back that trophy to North Alabama, we're going to have to celebrate them in a big way. But regardless, to our Athens AU All-Stars, we are so incredibly proud of you and can't wait to see how you do down in Louisiana.
1: 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Then you need to go see our friends at Billiards Plus and check out the Halo Griddles.
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1: Hey guys, it's I Heart Country on The Verge artist Stella Lefty. 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On a train.

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2: 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We're excited that Stella Lefty has been added to this year's Rock the South lineup. 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
1: And the latest thing that rich people are buying. I don't fall into that category. And I saw this and then saw the cost. I'm like, goodness.
0: Yeah.
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1021 WDRM. And I'm just saying, it's going to be here before you know it. It's our iHeartRadio Music Festival in Las Vegas. Kenny Chesney's set to be there. 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

Huntsville's number one for new country, 102.1 WDRM. And I'm Dusty. Thank you for listening. A couple of months ago, I saw that Glenn Powell was in Nashville hanging out with like everybody in the Nashville scene. It was cool. Now it makes sense as to probably why this was going down. Apparently, he's got an upcoming country music comedy that's going to be hitting theaters in February of 2027 called The Comeback King. Hardy is actually a part of this. Ernest and Lucas Nelson did the songwriting for it. And Hardy was in an interview recently talking about it. He said so many people are in it. So many cameos. He said it's awesome. So there we go. Keep you updated as we find out more. Again, due out in February. Dirk's on the way. Megan Maroney, too. Hey.

0: 1021 WDRM, Huntsville's number one for new country. Starting on Monday, the $1,000 Great American Philip. You got a chance to win the cash. You can win like Rebecca did last time around.
1: Oh my gosh. No way. Yes.
0: We want that to be you. Be listening for those keywords. Start at 9 a.m. Monday morning. Megan Maroney right now.

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1: And I've got a dumb criminal of the day for you. This one is like straight karma. You do something that you shouldn't be doing, karma's gonna bite you. Happened to this guy. That in two songs. Kenny Chesney right now, Don't Blink. Which, by the way, if you want to see Kenny in Vegas with our iHeartRadio Music Festival, all that ticket info on our website. Hit us up,

0: 1021 WDRM, Huntsville's number one for new country. And here we go, your dumb criminal of the day. 29-year-old guy, he calls the cops and goes, "Somebody stole my truck." So cops come out and start talking to the guy. They're like, "So what happened?" Like, "Well, I was over here and came back out of the McDonald's and my truck's missing." I go, "Oh, were you by chance across the street at that Verizon store?" And he's like, "No." They go, "Well, somebody was burglarizing that place and they broke the window out and you got cuts up and down your arm. I bet if we check your blood and the blood at the scene, it's going to be the same one." "Yep, charged with burglary, theft, and destruction of property." And not sure if they actually found his truck or not. Karma bit him hard.
1: They call this

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1: 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Luke Combs now. 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
1: And I'm Dusty. Thank you for listening. Anytime I find a study talking about brain health and things that can help, I'm going to talk about it. Big fan, big supporter of brain health, for sure. Apparently, driving a manual transmission helps with your brain health, according to this study out of a university. Found that driving a stick shift can serve as a form of brain exercise or training. Huh. Keeps your mind sharp, exercised, and ward off nasty conditions such as dementia. Driving a stick also serves as a almost like a security feature. A lot of people don't know how to drive a stick. All of my first four cars, I think, were all manual transmissions. Man, I miss those.
2: I love a first cast when the water's glass and the

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1: 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I love you guys. Keep playing that country music.

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1: And how about this record? This is beyond impressive. A U.S. rower has completed a record-breaking solo journey. California to Hawaii. Just under 44 days. And rowed the entire thing. 21-foot boat. That is insane. So left California in May, recently landed in Hawaii. Documented everything. That is insane. We're talking blistered hands, strong winds, just all the things. Shout out to her. Yeah, I wouldn't last 2 days.
2: Hey, it's Zuko and Caleb. 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
1: Hey guys, it's iHeart Country on The Verge artist Stella Lefty. Boston is a song I wrote when I was waiting on a guy who was picking me up. I couldn't stop thinking about him, and this is what I was feeling while I was waiting for him. 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
1: 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So keep them coming. Jason Aldean now. Lights, come on.

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1: And how about some movie news for you? Over the weekend at the box office, Minions and Monsters went in the box office, $36.4 million debut weekend. That is actually a franchise low opening. However, still securing first spots. And then Toy Story 5 continues to perform, brought in $31 million for this past weekend. Still impressive. Speaking of movies, too, by the way, did you see Dwayne Johnson said Moana 3 is in the works? Getting ready to go drop the live action. And then, yeah. They said Moana 3 will happen, so keep you updated on that, too. Thomas Rhett on the way. Ella Langley, too.
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1: And I'm Dusty. Thank you so much for listening. Have a great Tuesday. 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Never sweat the small stuff. Ella Langley now. Here's Choosing Texas.

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sitting here at Law Studio. It's just after 3 o'clock in the Tennessee Valley. Got some big old songs on the way. We are minutes from Sam Hunt, Jason Aldean. Love me some Eric Church. He teams with Hardy, Morgan Wallen, Tim McGraw, and a few too. First,

0: Hey, this is Tanya. Hey, is this Wayne D and Tay?
1: Yes. How are you?
0: Hey, I'm doing really good. I actually decided to change my careers recently.
1: Oh, cool.
0: And yeah, I quit my corporate job last week. That's huge. It's because I couldn't work with my boss.
1: We get that.
2: I feel that.
0: He drove me insane. And he made me hate what I was doing.
2: Oh.
0: Well, I just found out he quit yesterday after all that.
1: Wait a minute. Where did you work?
2: Oh, no.
1: Our boss is quitting. He was not the... I'm kidding. He was great. He was great.
2: Oh, my gosh. So what are you going to... Do you think you'll go back ever?
0: I possibly might because he was just... God, he was horrible.
1: There is something, and I'm not going to use a name, but Tay and I worked somewhere at the same time with a guy, and he ended up leaving while we were there, and it was like, oh, angel sang.
2: Yeah. Big stress relief.
3: We're like, oh no, everyone's gonna miss you.
1: But as soon as the door shut, we're changing the locks and everything. Hey, well, we appreciate you calling in, and regardless of what you decide to do career wise, go with the new gig or maybe go back to where you were enjoying before, we wish you luck. All right,
0: thanks guys.
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1: And in less than 15 minutes, we're going to dive into the iHeart Country Roundup. Parker McCollum just shared details on social media. The most unique album, the most unique music of his life is coming soon. We'll talk about that and more in just under 15 minutes. It's hard.

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1: And we're diving into the biggest stories in Nashville with your favorite artists. It's the iHeart Country Roundup. We start with Parker McCollum. He shared on social media just yesterday, late in the day, LA bound, 4 days recording an acoustic album for you guys. No idea when it's coming out, what songs are on the way, especially since Parker, you just put out a new album like 2 weeks ago. No other details provided, but he wants fans to know to be on the lookout. If you follow him on social media, I'd imagine he'll give us some more updates as they are available. Corey Kent manifests his dream gig. Just last night, he was at the iconic Red Rocks just outside of Denver, Colorado, opening for the Chief Eric Church. He said dreams really do come true. He was in Australia. His manager took a call, and then Kent hopped on the phone. His manager said, hey, if you could open for any artist, any venue, who would it be? He was like, easy, Eric Church, Red Rocks. Boom. That deal done. He manifested it back when he was 17 years old. That's wild. Hey, lastly, congrats to Luke Combs. American country fans, well, he's gone global. He's setting attendance records right here in the States. 61,000 fans, just under 61,000 fans, saw him in Sweden on Saturday night. He kicked off his European tour at an iconic stadium over there and set a new attendance record as the largest country music concert ever held in the Nordic region. Congrats to him. That is your iHeart Country Roundup.

studio in the Tennessee Valley just after 4 o'clock. It is your good buddy Wayne D with hits coming up from new artist John Morgan, Ella Langley, and Morgan Wallen. And how about non-Morgan? Brian.

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1: And we are going to open up the talkback feature on the iHeartRadio app. That's a free download. You can shoot messages my way whenever you want. But what's the most forgotten item in your household? Now, I forgot something this morning that I never forget. Deodorant. It's disgusting. Look at the time on the clock. It's disgusting. I understand that. I have used Uber Eats to get deodorant sent to the radio station. But what's the most forgotten item in your house? You're like, oh, God, you never realize it till it's gone. 1-877-367-4432. We'd love to hear from you. We'll get into that in just a few.
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1021 WDRM and country music fans worldwide freaking out at the news. Garth Brooks is going to Indianapolis. Got two nights lined up, but I'm going to tell you right now, it's a whole tour. There's going to be a whole lot more dates. Don't freak out just yet. He's likely coming somewhere near you. But middle of the country, getting everybody to spend their money they had there. Garth's a smart man. Big tour, hopefully.

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1: And it's Wayne D talking to David. You're leaning towards burning vacation days this summer, planning a trip. I still think you got to do it, bud. You gonna?
2: I definitely think so.
1: Yeah, I definitely think you should. That vacation day is going to go to waste anyway, brother. Thanks for listening.

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1: And I'm hanging with my buddy Dylan. Appreciate you reaching out, man. I forgot deodorant as I left the house today, to the point where I had to use like Uber Eats to have it delivered to the studio here. I have a problem. What's something that if you run out of in the house, you're just like irritated, like it can ruin your day?
2: Probably bottled water, because I'm spoiled like that. I don't like doing taps, and so every time I have to do tap waters and out of my bottles, it just tastes different and gross to me.
1: It's a little bougie. I get that. I love it, though. Want you to chime in, too. You got time? Reach out. 1-877-367-4433.

From the Sinyard Law Studio, just after 5 o'clock, it's your buddy Wayne D. Big old country songs coming up from Sam Hunt. Going to throw in Taylor Kelce. Or wait, still Swift. Yeah, Taylor Swift. How about Dan and Shay? Those boys checking in right now.

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1: I feel gross sharing it, but I forgot deodorant today when I left the house. It happens, but it like irritates the heck out of me. You want in? 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Kelsey, you're next.
2: Gotta be toilet paper, right? I mean, that is truly a nightmare scenario when I'm completely out of toilet paper.
1: Oh, yeah. That's one. Yeah, I'm with that. That's almost gross, but I appreciate it.
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1: And shout out to Team USA. Although their run ended about 24 hours ago, what a tournament. They had the entire country coming together to cheer them on. Listen, you can continue to enjoy all of the FIFA World Cup coverage. 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
1: And I got some positivity coming up. I'm going to dig out an in-the-fields story to hopefully brighten your day a little bit. We'll get to that in less than 15 minutes. I never

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1: And what a sweet story. This is In the Fields. It's Wayne D. And what this guy did to raise his children. His wife passed away when she was at the age of 40. They had six kids, none of them above the age of 15 when she passed away. He had a prized 1969 Mustang Mach 1 worth hundreds of thousands of dollars. He ended up selling it to take care of his kids, make sure they were raised, had everything they needed. Well, for Father's Day, just a couple weeks back, his son found a similar car, bought it for him, and surprised his dad. And thanks for all that he did for them. What a sweet story. Oh, my Lord. And that's In the Fields with Wayne D. And

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the Senior Law Studio on the Tennessee Valley. We are just after 6. Wayne D. and Stella Lefty is our latest iHeart Country on the Verge artist. We're taking a trip to Boston in just minutes. Corey Kent, Cole Wetzel coming to you now. How about a throwback?

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1: Hey guys, it's iHeart Country on the Verge artist Stella Lefty. It's a dream come true to have my song on the radio. It's still crazy to say. Here's my song, Boston. On a train.

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0: 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And I want to thank you for hanging out. Instagram is He's Wayne D. And Morgan's up next answering the question. If you forget something or you run out of something around the house and it can just ruin your day, what is that?
1: For me, that's coffee. I feel like I'd rather run out of toilet paper than coffee. It's like opening the refrigerator in the morning and seeing no coffee. It's like my whole day is done.
0: So you're like in my wheelhouse because I forgot coffee yesterday and it very much irritated me. Hey, check in if you get a sec. 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
1: Going to make a list and check it twice. And no, I may have some gray in my beard, but I'm not Santa Claus, all right? Trying to get you free money. We're talking the $1,000 cash giveaway. It's $1,000 an hour. The money's back, baby. And the winning returns Monday right here.

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1: Happy birthday, Lori. She just hit us on Instagram. It's He's Wayne D. You could also call or text the studio, 1-877-367-4432. We're going to dive back more into where it's... I forgot deodorant today, and I understand that's gross. But what's something that if you forget or run out of around the house that it just, like, irritates the heck out of you? We'll get into it again in just a few here.

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2: And I'm hanging with my buddy Dylan. Appreciate you reaching out, man. I forgot deodorant as I left the house today, to the point where I had to use like Uber Eats to have it delivered to the studio here. I have a problem. What's something that if you run out of in the house, you're just like irritated, like it can ruin your day?
3: Probably bottled water, because I'm spoiled like that. I don't like doing taps, and so every time I have to do tap water, so I'm out of my bottles, it just tastes different and gross to me.
2: It's a little bougie. I get that. I love it, though. Want you to chime in, too. You got time? Reach out. 1-877-367-443.